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Just be thankful that you're not alone and you've got some company from a big marine, boys called.

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2: 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I'm John Watts from Fisher's Ear. And you're listening to Radio Fresh 80s. I hope you love my music. Stay tuned and lots of love, love, love.

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We laugh, we cry, we try to apply the brakes without freedom and dignity, the good earth quakes.

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0: smile on your face. 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I'm not worried.
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1: It takes a lifetime to become the best that we can be. We have not the time or the right to judge each other. It's one life and there's no return and no deposit. One life. So make sure you like what's in your closet.
2: Here comes the music.

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1: So what are you doing back?
2: 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You mean a lot to me.
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